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I said, Lukani Ziri Ziri Tareko Kapalakale Gai Tareko Kevanu.

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